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1: I still remember the piano playing the same old melodies. The late night crowd was wild and loud, but then a shot

0: Meine Schlager hören.
1: Tom Tom lived for all he could give, and he stood by his father's side. Then into his world came a sweet young girl, and he took her for his bride. He took her for his bride.

Tom's called away, but his wife says stay. He's never had to leave before. Sweet young wife only fears for the good life.